Remember the lake and the moonlight. 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I'll never forget what you looked like on that night. 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

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Yeah, I can finally be totally honest. 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